0: mutaba man ya tagalla ci sabalo te godu musa
1: man ya
0: Mustafa, come on, young monkey, come on, young monkey.

Mamma, I'm not going to be able to do that. I'm not going to be able to do that. I'm not going to be able to do that. I'm not going to be able to do that. I'm not going to be able to do that. I'm not going to be able to do that. I'm not going to be able to do that. I'm not going to be able to do that. I'm not going to be able to do that. I'm not going to be able to do that. I'm not going to be able to do that. I'm not going to be able to do that. I'm not going to be able to do that. I'm not going to be able to do that. I'm not going to be able to do that. I'm not going to be able to do that. I'm not going to be able to do that. I'm not going to be able to do that. I'm not going to be able to do that. I'm not going to be able to do that. I'm not going to be able to do that. I'm not going to be able to do that. I'm not going to be able to do that. I'm not going to be able to do that. I'm not going to be able to do that. I'm not going to be able to do that. I'm not going to be able to do that. I'm not going to be able to do that. I'm not going to be able to do that. I'm not going to be able to do that. I'm not going to be able to do that. I

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I'm the man. I'm the man. I'm the man.

Vallahi Allahu Allahu Allahu Allahu Allahu Allahu Allahu Allahu Allahu Allahu Allahu Allahu Allahu Allahu Allahu Allahu Allahu Allahu Allahu Allahu Allahu Allahu Allahu Allahu Allahu Allahu Allahu 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